0: Office say an investigation has been launched. The Prime Minister is travelling to New York for talks with Donald Trump. It will be his first time meeting the US President in person. Andy Burnham will also deliver a keynote speech at the UN General Assembly. And World Cup winner Sir Geoff Hurst said it's a great honour to be given the freedom of the City of London. The 84-year-old was recognised for his outstanding sporting achievements at England and West Ham. That's the latest from Radio News Hub. I'm Jules Eastbridge.
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2: Airlines say passengers deserve better as Scotland, Northern Ireland and Northern England have faced more flight cancellations due to air traffic control issues. National Air Traffic Services say the problems unrelated to a software fault less than 2 weeks ago that caused more than 2,000 flights to be cancelled. Gordon Dewar is Chief Executive of Edinburgh Airport.
3: So all of these things put pressure on the system. It's not the service we want to offer. And of course, the most impacted are the customers themselves and the airlines who are trying to offer that service to them. So our job is just to try and make sure that we're doing the best we can.
2: The migrant boat has reached the Kent coast without being intercepted. Five people have been detained and passed to Border Security Command in Folkestone. New analysis has found why the bacteria that caused the meningitis outbreak in Kent, in which two people died, was so dangerous. Scientists say the bacteria, which cause the infection, borrowed genetic traits from less harmful bacteria found naturally in the throats of many healthy people. And two pilot whales have been found dead after dozens were seen in distress off the coast of Northumberland. That's the latest from Radio News Hub. I'm Jules Eastbridge.
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2: Passengers deserve better. That's a message from airline as the UK's faced more flight cancellations due to air traffic control issues. National Air Traffic Services said the issue is unrelated to a software fault less than 2 weeks ago that caused more than 2,000 flights to be cancelled. The chief executive of Edinburgh Airport is Gordon Dewar.
3: Well, obviously, we're still in the middle of this, another NATS failure that's come hot in the heels of the last one, which is incredibly disappointing and frustrating. So we're still working through, trying to manage the reduced flows that we're getting at the moment, which has meant some cancellations.
2: Five people have been detained and passed to Border Security Command after a migrant boat reached the Kent coast without being intercepted. The dinghy made it to shore at Folkestone yesterday morning. Scientists have discovered why the bacteria that caused the deadly meningitis B outbreak in Kent was so dangerous. Analysis has shown the bacteria that caused the infection borrowed genetic traits from less harmful bacteria found naturally in the throats of many healthy people. And two pilot whales have died after dozens were seen in distress off the coast of Northumberland. That's the latest from Radio News Hub. I'm Jules Eastbridge.
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2: The chief executive of Edinburgh Airport says the air traffic control issue, which has caused flight disruptions for a second time this month, is incredibly disappointing.
3: It also means even the ones that are flying, they're out of place. So we've got long-haul airlines on remote stands and having to bus them where before we would manage to, or normally we'd manage to get them walking in directly into immigration.
2: Gordon Dewar says the National Air Traffic Control Service's problem shows something needs to change. Andy Burnham is set to meet Donald Trump for the first time as world leaders gather in New York for talks on the wars in Ukraine and the Middle East and the rapid development of AI. New analysis has found why the bacteria that caused the MenB outbreak in Kent, in which two people died, was so dangerous. Scientists say the bacteria that caused the infection bore genetic traits from less harmful bacteria found naturally in the throats of many healthy people. The outbreak back in March was linked to a nightclub in Canterbury, with 21 people diagnosed with invasive meningococcal disease in a week. And two pilot whales have been found dead after dozens were seen in distress off the coast of Northumberland. That's the latest from Radio News Hub. I'm Jules Eatbridge.
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2: Passengers deserve better. That's a message from Airline as the UK's faced more flight cancellations due to air traffic control issues. National Air Traffic Services said the issue is unrelated to a software fault less than 2 weeks ago that caused more than 2,000 flights to be cancelled. The chief executive of Edinburgh Airport is Gordon Dewar.
3: Well, obviously, we're still in the middle of this, another NATS failure that's come hot in the heels of the last one, which is incredibly disappointing and frustrating. So we're still working through, trying to manage the reduced flows that we're getting at the moment, which has meant some cancellations.
2: Five people have been detained and passed to Border Security Command after a migrant boat reached the Kent coast without being intercepted. The dinghy made it to shore at Folkestone yesterday morning. Scientists have discovered why the bacteria that caused the deadly meningitis B outbreak in Kent was so dangerous. Analysis has shown the bacteria that caused the infection borrowed genetic traits from less harmful bacteria found naturally in the throats of many healthy people. And two pilot whales have died after dozens were seen in distress off the coast of Northumberland. That's the latest from Radio News Hub. I'm Jules Eastbridge.
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2: Andy Burnham will meet Donald Trump for the first time today as world leaders meet for talks on Ukraine, the Middle East, and AI. The Prime Minister says he can trust the US President, insisting the special relationship between the two countries is as strong as ever. The NHS could be working smarter, not harder. That's what their productivity advisors are saying. They claim improving NHS productivity could save over 20,000 lives every year from treatable causes. The Health Foundation is calling for earlier diagnoses and less management from the government. Their spokesperson is Anita Charlesworth.
3: The NHS needs to spend money differently. We need to spend more money on capital. That means that people have the tools to do their job. We need to strengthen leadership in the NHS.
2: Martha's Rule will be extended to hospital A&E departments in England, making it easier for staff and families to ask for a second opinion. From March 2028, medics in A&E will be able to call a dedicated number to trigger review. And England World Cup winner Sir Geoff Hurst has been awarded the Freedom of the City of London. From Radio News Hub, I'm Frankie Hairsine.
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2: Andy Burnham will meet Donald Trump for the first time today as world leaders meet in New York. The Prime Minister insists that he can trust him. World leaders are due to discuss the Middle East, Ukraine and AI. Workers will be able to take bereavement leave for a broader range of relationships following a government announcement. Holly Hughes has more.
3: From April next year, the bereavement rights will apply to workers who lose a spouse or partner, parent, adult child or sibling. Women and their partners who experience a pregnancy loss before 24 weeks will also be entitled to up to 2 weeks of unpaid time off work. The announcement comes after a consultation aimed at ensuring the new entitlement is shaped with employers and employees' needs.
2: Parents are being urged to keep an eye on their children who've just passed their driving test. A fifth of serious crashes involve someone aged between 17 and 24. And Taylor Swift will receive the first ever award for Artist Director at the 2026 MTV VMAs. She's also nominated for Best Album and Song of the Summer. From Radio News Hub, I'm Frankie Hersine.
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0: Well, a good morning to you all. I hope I find you well. It's a Tuesday. It's the 22nd of September, 2026. And this is Colourful Breakfast with myself, the Mixmaster Mate. How are you doing? You're good? You're feeling great? You survived Monday. Now, today's Tuesday morning and you're ready to go. I know. I can see it in your face. Even though it's radio. I know. I get it. Never mind. Anyway, I hope you're going to have a great day today. I'm going to play you some music. As always, I'm going to kick things off with some oldies. But, of course, we've got the featured artist. Sorry, I lied. We've got the Colourful Radio Track of the Week, first of all. Then we've got the Artist Spotlight. That's in hour two. If you weren't listening yesterday, you don't know who it is. So you're going to have to wait until hour two to find out as well. So there you go. That's how the show goes. Of course, we've got the weather. We've got some birthdays and other bits and pieces that I'm going to mention as well. Okay, so that said, let's get the ball rolling. Shall we? It's hour one of Colourful Breakfast this Tuesday morning. Yes, so let's get things rolling.
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3: We started things off with Aleem with Love's on Fire from the album Casually Formal from 1986. That went into Brenda Russell, It's Something. Yes, it was done also by one of my favorite singers, whose name is Lee. What's her name again? Come on. Leda Hathaway, that's the one. Yeah, one of my favourite singers. I saw her live last year. She was splendid. So she's done it as well. In fact, she's done a really good version with Snarky Puppy. You should look that up. And then the track you just heard was Playmates by Midnight Star from the No Parking on the Dance Floor album, a track I completely forgot about until I was looking through some music and heard that one. I went, oh yeah, I remember this tune. So there you go, a good step back into the distance, into the darkness, into the backwards times. Yes, back in time. Anyway, let's take a look at what we're going to be doing. Oh yes, it's weather time. So let's take a look at today's weather. This Tuesday, it's the 22nd. I'm getting confused with my dates. Hang on. Yeah, today is the 22nd, isn't it? Yes, okay. Right, fair enough. Okay, let's take a look. That's not too bad, actually. Sunrise was at 6:46 this morning. Sunset is at 1900 hours at 7 o'clock this evening. I noticed that because yesterday as I was coming home, yes, it looked like it was getting dark. I thought, oh no. Anyway, we're currently at 15 degrees. It says here, weather-wise, sunny intervals and light winds. It's going to be a high of 24 degrees. That's between the 3 this afternoon and 4. That's it, just between 3 and 4. And then it drops down by a couple of degrees. So, yeah, but it's not going to be too bad. There's no rain, no sign of rain, zero chance of rain. So that's good here in London. I'm looking forward to that. Let's take a look at the rest of the country and see what it's saying. Okay, up in Edinburgh it's 15 degrees, Belfast is 15 degrees, Dublin is at 16 degrees, Manchester 14 degrees, Cardiff 14 degrees, and here in London it is 15 degrees. Later on this afternoon, looking around, it's going to be 23 degrees here in London, 20 degrees in Cardiff, 19 degrees in Manchester, 20 degrees in Cardiff, sorry, 20 degrees in Belfast, and 19 degrees in Dublin, and 20 degrees in Edinburgh. So there we go. That's what the temperatures are going to be saying today in the UK in general. So yes, yeah, something to look forward to. Yeah, it's not too bad. It's not too bad. By the way, did you hear that click? There was a click as I was talking earlier on. You know what that was? That was my elbow. Yes. So it wasn't some crack or popple. I was just straightening my arm, and that's the condition I'm in. It's dreadful. Anyway, let's carry on with the music. Up next, ooh, some good stuff. Yeah, let's do this.
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3: Gonna throw some neo soul at you with Deborah Bond and A Message.

What a great selection of music, even if I say so myself. DJ Spinner, featuring Over Soul 7 and Surely. Before that, you had Zoe, featuring Eric Robeson, one of my favourite artists, of course, like I've said before many times. And This Could Be the Night. And we started things off with Deborah Bond with A Message. The remix, that's the actual remix from the After Day album, which was 2006, because the other one came out, I think, in 2003, I think it was. It was called The Day After. It's a small independent album that she put out. I think it was her first album. Yes. So, and it's a remix album, came out much later. Good stuff. So, you know, If you know, you know. And now, if you didn't know, now you know. See, look at that. Lovely. All right, okay. Good. Okay, let's carry on. Birthdays. Let's take a look, because I'm sure I read some of these birthdays out yesterday. So I'm sure something's wrong here. So I'm going to mention the ones that I didn't mention. So just to go through, I don't know half these people anyway. So there's a guy called Moneybag. Yeah, that's his name, with two G's. Apparently it's his birthday. Hang on, what did he do? Don Forza in trap music. Oh, he's from the UK. Oh, I didn't know. That's interesting. Okay, anyway. Oh, actually, no, trap is more of an American thing, isn't it? I don't know. Anyway, it's his birthday today. Good luck to him. Who else is there? Oh, Shari Belafonte. Oh, wow, she's 72. Good grief. I didn't know she's that old. She's the daughter of Harry Belafonte. She was on TV shows and stuff like that back in the 80s. So I'm actually, I didn't realize she was that old. God, my goodness. She's quite the lady. And who else is there? Ukwelly Roach. There you go. He's a UK actor and dancer. And apparently he was in, what's this program called? FBI. And FBI for, oh, it's in Blindspot. That's what he was in. I can't remember. Did I ever watch Blindspot? Probably the first episode. I don't know. Never watched it. Anyway, there you go. That's whose birthdays they are. There's a whole bunch of other people. Because I mentioned Mystical yesterday, didn't I? I'm sure I mentioned Mystical yesterday. And Alfonso Ribeiro. So I don't know why that's... Well, I don't know. Anyway, never mind. That's my mistake. Anyway, if you're celebrating... Did I do birthdays already? I can't remember. Anyway, if you're celebrating your birthday today... Then good luck to you. Have a good one. You're in great company.

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0: Yeah, okay. It's not Put Your Hands Where Your Eyes Can See or whatever it's called. No, this is the remix of Selena Johnson's Tonight I'm Gonna With Bus a Bus on it. So there you go. Yeah, you get it. Yeah, fantastic. Right, before that you had Kindred, The Family Soul with Far Away From Here. And we started things off with En Vogue. And that's the trio En Vogue, I think it was, with a track called Riddle. Yeah, I it's just one of those things. You know, I like this knowledge. I like to talk about that. Anyway, I was reading this article. Hey, where's it gone? And they're talking about your smartwatches. Now, this isn't news, really. I mean, it's not really news. It says about your smartwatch. And it says, the headline was, why your smartwatch is so bad at telling you how many calories you burned. Of course it is. It doesn't know. It doesn't know. It's a guesstimate. It's all guesstimate stuff. I mean, you know, I'm not knocking smartwatches. I have one. I'm wearing one now. Look, I'm waving it at you. See, I have one, and I use it to monitor my sleep, and it does a reasonable job. See, so right now, if I take a look, it says, I haven't had enough. So basically, it's saying I've had about 3.5 hours of sleep. Yeah, that's what it says at the moment. You know, I'll try and get some more sleep later, but I just use it as an guesstimate because I have a tendency not to sleep for long, so I try to monitor and try and sleep. So, I mean, like I said, I think yesterday, I think I got a good, I don't know, 6 hours, which is unheard of for me, but, you know, that's just the way it is. I've always been a night owl, so that's it. So, when you get these things, don't put your 100% faith in them. They're only guesstimating, you know, how you function. Yeah, just so you know. Okay, the technology is good, but it's not that good.
1: Colour

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1: Andy Burnham will meet Donald Trump for the first time today as world leaders meet in New York. The Prime Minister says he can trust the US President, insisting the special relationship between the two countries is as strong as ever. A new right to leave for workers who have suffered bereavement will cover loss during early pregnancy, Holly Hughes reports.
2: From April next year, women and their partners who experience a pregnancy loss before 24 weeks, including miscarriage, a termination, and an unsuccessful IVF embryo transfer, will be entitled to up to 2 weeks of unpaid time off work. The government's announcement follows a consultation aimed at ensuring the new entitlement is shaped with the needs of employees and employers.
1: The head of the air traffic control provider NAT is facing calls to resign after a second issue within 2 weeks. A number of flights were delayed in Scotland, Northern Ireland and Northern England yesterday. 2 weeks ago, more than 2,000 flights were cancelled due to a software fault. Airlines are calling for better accountability. And England World Cup winner Sir Geoff Hurst been awarded the freedom of the City of London. From Radio News Hub, I'm Frankie Hersine.
3: Oh, what's that?
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2: Wake up! 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Up you wake up!

Welcome to hour two of Colourful Breakfast this Tuesday morning. In this hour, we've got the brand new track of the week. We've also got the artist spotlight this week. That's Omar, and that's all coming up within the next 60 minutes.

Love, featuring Tiffany Tazelle Wilson on vocals. You can hear that again in the next hour. You can also hear it again in Celine C. Jordan's show as well. Yes, indeed. It's a good tune. Make sure you're listening all week until we get the new vote for at the end of the week. So don't worry. It's going to be going on all week. Trust me. Right, okay, welcome. It's hour two, a colourful breakfast. Myself, the Mixmaster Mac, losing the words already. Look, already, it's only Tuesday. The words are dropping off already. Anyway, it's hour two. Let's get on with it. Let's do some stuff from this year now. So, yeah, more modern, more up-to-date stuff starting right now with this.

0: Rolling.
1: What a great name. And Capo D with Come Through featuring Isabella Giorgio. That's classed as drill, but I liked it anyway because I thought, that's why I put it in. And before that, you had Jen M and Don't Be Afraid of Love. Yeah, good stuff. Yeah, I see. All up to date, all fresh. Yeah, fresh out of the packet. Right, okay, let's take a quick look at the weather and see what it's saying for today. Sunrise here in London was at 6:46 and sunset is at 1900 hours, 7 o'clock exactly today. Tonight it will be sunset, should I say. Boring. Okay, 24 degrees high. That's going to be between 3 and 4 this afternoon here in London. Sunny intervals and light winds. And we're currently roughly around the 15 degrees mark. It was, and it wasn't bad yesterday, so I'm expecting the same today. Yeah, that would be nice. Right, taking a look at the rest of the country. Currently, it's 15 degrees in Edinburgh, 15 degrees in Belfast, 16 degrees in Dublin, 14 degrees in Manchester, 14 degrees in Cardiff, and 15 degrees here in London. Later on, at 1 o'clock, it's going to be 23 degrees here in London, 20 degrees in Cardiff, 19 degrees in Manchester, 20 degrees in Dublin. Belfast is going to be at 19 degrees and Edinburgh will be at 20 degrees. So not bad weather today. I think we're going to do well today. Yes. So, you know, dress appropriately. We don't have to worry about water these days, but I still think you should drink some just so it runs a bit clear. You know what I mean? It's good for you.
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0: stuff. When the reggae selection, that's Busy Signal with Reggae World. Before that, you had YG Marley with Fire, sounding more like his dad every day. Yes, his dad's Bob Marley, if you didn't get it. Yeah, okay, anyway, it's Colourful Breakfast. How you doing? Right, before we do our artist spotlight selection, what was I going to do? Breakfast, birthdays. Actually, you know what? I'm going to skip these because, you know, it's not that great, actually. Because, like I said, I mean, I've mentioned most of these. What is it? Yaquelli Roach, did I mention him? Yes, I did. I did mention him as well. Who's this guy? Bob Sapp. Apparently, he's a wrestler, I think. Or former mixed martial arts guy. So, yeah. Anyway, let's move on, shall we? I'm not going to bother with it. I don't know who these people are. I might just be out of the loop, by the way. You might just say, oh, yeah, he's great. He's absolutely fantastic. Well, I don't know. What I'm going to do is concentrate on the artist spotlight, which I think is more important. Yes, I didn't really give him the proper props and intro before yesterday, I don't think so. Omar Lafouk, that's his actual name. He's one of the most renowned UK artists and prolific as well, because he puts out stuff all the time. Yeah, literally all the time. So he's been around for ages. He's done his stuff. I think the first album was on his own label. That's not right. I think it was his dad's label. It's Conga Records, if memory serves. Yeah, so when the There's Nothing Like This album, that's how that came out. So, you know, the man's a mainstay. You know, he is a proper and established UK artist. So we're giving him the props he so richly deserves. Omar, here's three from him, and he's our artist spotlight for this week.
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1991, Omar. It Don't Mean a Thing before that. I Love You from 1997. And then from the For Pleasure album, 1994, I'm Still Standing, Omar. There's so much stuff of his, you know, and not only just the stuff he's done himself, he's done featured artists, there's loads of it. It's great, it's fantastic. So, you know, it's actually been quite nice going through some of his stuff, because some of it I haven't heard in ages. So anyway, he's the artist spotlight for this week. We're focusing on him, Omar, for this week. Yes, I hope you're enjoying the selection. Okay, right. You know what? I'm just going to soldier on. Let's get on with some Afrobeats. Tap, tap, tap, tap, tap, tap, tap, tap, tap.

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2: You just heard Shims with Away, and before that, DJ Neptune and Okopele. Yeah, Okopele. Okpele? Yeah, that's the one. With Joe Boy and somebody else whose name I'm not going to pronounce. Hey, it's Colorful Breakfast. That was our Afrobeat selection. Yes, we're rapidly running out of time. But I was just watching, reading something, actually, which I was a bit disappointed because I thought, oh, let's look at some TV stuff. And I saw that the Daredevil Born Again is ending after season 3. Now, I'm presuming they're going to do something else, because it's like they did 3 seasons originally on that, well, on the Netflix thing, and now it's like 3 seasons with this. But I think they're going to put their old band back together, so there may be another couple with the bunch of guys that they did it before. I've got them named, you know what I mean? Hopefully they'll do that, because, you know, it'd be a bit disappointing, you know. Although, having said that, have I even watched season 1 of Born Again? No. Did I even finish watching season 3 of the original? No, because I don't finish. I just can't watch. It's not even my attention span. It's finding the time to sit down and watch things. You see, that's generally what my problem is. But hey, you know what? It's going to be interesting. And it seems that Lanterns is looking good as well. So I managed to watch a second episode of that. Yeah, it's taken me, you know, I think 3 weeks to watch like 2 episodes. But, you know, nonetheless, I've watched it. I watched episode 2. And I think I watched a bit of episode 3. So, yeah, so far, yes, I'm trundling on. So probably by, I don't know, probably banned, I don't know, 2020, I'll probably, sorry, 20? We've already passed 20. 2029, I'll probably actually finish watching all of them, so who knows. Yeah, anyway, my apologies for that. And in the meantime, anyway, let's carry on, because, it's a hip-hop selection. Oh, I like these. Yeah, let's get some hip-hop under our belt, because I think time is rapidly running out and I'm just talking nonsense. Here's Sioux City.
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0: Little Sims Only featuring Lydia Kitto from her Lotus album from last year. Before that, you had Angela Renee from this year with a track called Dreaming in Color, which I thought was quite cool. I'm calling it hip hop. You know, it's kind of spoken. It's more poetry, but hey, doesn't matter. And Zool City, and I'm saying it's Zool City because it's XOUL City. So I'm presuming it's Zool City. Anyway, with Beautiful Black featuring Joshua Mack. What a great name he has too. Anyway, that's it. I'm done. I'm going now. I have things to do. So I'm going to leave you and go and do some stuff because I'm busy, busy, busy, busy, busy, busy. So I'm going to leave you to it and I'm going to jump on the e-bike. I told you about the e-bike. Did I tell you the other story about the e-bike? I've got a few minutes here. You know what? You know, I told you that I got another e-bike because it was playing up, and the other one I had, one, the tire exploded, and then the one I got recently was just like, oh God, I can't ride it anymore. And so it was making horrible clicky sounds. And so I thought, right, I'll take it with me. I'll go on my journey. Then when I come back, I'll take it to the shop. And on my way to the shop, of course, it starts to play up really badly. And I'm right across the other side of London. I'm thinking, oh God, this is going to be awful. But, you know, I managed to get into fourth gear and then ride the rest of the way, and I've had it changed for another one now, so I'm hoping this will work. Anyway, I'll let you know tomorrow. Anyway, I'll see you. You have a great day. You look after yourself. Don't forget Celine Sejourn. She's on from 10 till midday today, and it's a good show, so make sure you stay listening. I'll see you. Take care, have a good day, and enjoy it. Goodbye.
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2: Andy Burnham will meet U.S. President Donald Trump for the first time today as world leaders meet in New York. The Prime Minister has previously been critical of Mr. Trump, but insists they can trust him. Martha's Rule is to be expanded into A&E departments in England in 2028 to allow staff and family members to ask for a second opinion. It was brought in after the death of 13-year-old Martha Mills, whose family say their concerns were repeatedly dismissed. The NHS could be working smarter, not harder. That's what the Health Foundation are saying. They claim improving NHS productivity could save over 20,000 lives every year from treatable causes. Their spokesperson is Anita Charlesworth.
3: The NHS needs to spend money differently. In particular, we need to spend more money on capital. That means that people have the tools to do their job. We need to strengthen leadership in the NHS.
2: And Taylor Swift will receive the first ever award for Artist Director at the 2026 MTV VMAs. She's also nominated for Best Album and Song of the Summer for I Knew It, I Knew You. For On Radio News Hub, I'm Frankie Hersine.
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2: Andy Burnham will meet Donald Trump for the first time today as world leaders meet for talks on Ukraine, the Middle East and AI. The Prime Minister insists the special relationship between the two countries is as strong as ever. A new right to leave for workers who've suffered bereavement

0: will cover loss during early pregnancy, Holly Hughes reports.
1: From April next year, women and their partners who experience a pregnancy loss before 24 weeks, including miscarriage, a termination and an unsuccessful IVF embryo transfer, will be entitled to up to 2 weeks of unpaid time off work. The government announcement follows a consultation aimed at ensuring the new entitlement is shaped with the needs of employees and employers.
0: Piers Morgan says he's suing Earl Spencer over claims in his book about his late sister, Princess Diana. The book hits the shelves today. Morgan's accused the Earl of fabricating inaccuracies. And England World Cup winner Sir Geoff Hurst been awarded the Freedom of the City of London. The 84-year-old was recognised for his outstanding sporting achievements. He says it's an honour. That's the latest from Radio News Sub. I'm Frankie Hersine.
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Hey, Cardinal Official there, featuring Glenn Lewis. That was Kiss Me When I, and that's the name of that song, Kiss Me When I. Eli Darby before Cardinal with Fine As You. And Eric Bellinger starting us off this hour with Heavy Is The Crown. A very good morning to you from me, Celine C. Jordan. It is Tuesday, the 22nd of September. Is anybody getting nervous that October's around the corner? No? Just me then. I hope you're well. I hope you're having a wonderful start to the week. We're going to make it wonderfuler by bringing you music from Tucker. That song's Book of Love. Looking forward to hearing that. MC with Comfortable. Saw MC the other day. Had a good chat. Molly with Shake It to the Max in our Afrobeat stack. Yes, we have an Afrobeat stack and other stacks to delight your ear holes. Keep it locked. Keep it colourful.

0: Tucker with Book of Love. That one says chapter 2 in brackets. I might have to check out chapter 1. Tucker came after MF Robots with Glide. And Coco Jones starting off that stack with Body So Tea. I'll never understand the whole tea thing. Somebody said to me, how did America go? And I said, oh yeah, you know, and I gave her a bit of information. She was like, you mean you've been holding all this tea? And I could have, I was like, what is that? Also, my girl, we're in our late 40s. Is that for us? I don't know. What I do know, though, is that it's going to be a nice day today. I mean, every day's nice and every day's what you make it, but particularly weather-wise, because the high... Anyway, let me start with this. A band of rain slowly pushing southward across Scotland and Northern Ireland. Elsewhere, cloudy with some sunny spells longer towards the far south. Stornoway, you've dropped down to 14 degrees. I don't know what's happened there, because yesterday you were 17. Belfast, you're 17 today. But London, you're 24. 24 degrees Celsius. What's that?
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MC is spelled E-M-C-E-E. Got to give her a call, actually. Prolific before MC with Peace. And From Jerome was the name of the artist. Starting off that stack, Know Who I Belong To. So it's Tuesday, and I'd like to ask you to tell me on this Tuesday. Tell me Tuesdays what you would do in a certain scenario. Now, I am looking at some dilemmas, and some of them are just a little bit too dark. They're just too dark, and I need to find something that's a bit brighter. Or maybe I'll make one up. Maybe I'll make one up because I want to see what you would do in this scenario. So get yourself ready to send me an email at morning@colourful.com, morning@colourful.com, or hit me up on the socials at Colourful Radio. Let me get it together and then I'll bring you your Tell Me Tuesday first. Tap it.

0: Molly on that one there, M-O-L-I-Y, Shake It to the Max. That one featured Silent Addy. Coming after Taves, or Taves, with Deliver Me. Coming after Sarkodie with their remix of Adonai. That was your Afrobeat stack playing for you right here on Colourful Radio. The only place to be on this here Tuesday morning. So I was going to bring you a dilemma, right? Because I label Tuesdays as Tell Me Tuesday. Tell me! On this Tuesday, what you would do in this scenario. But the dilemmas that I was looking at, they were all really, really dark. Really dark and kind of around death. And I just don't feel like it. No. So instead, I want you to tell me the answer to this riddle. Yep, there you go. It's going to be Riddle Me Tuesday. That doesn't really go, but just go with me. If you've got me, you want to share me. If you share me, you haven't kept me. Tell me, what am I? Let me say it again. If you've got me, you want to share me. But if you share me, you haven't kept me. What am I?
1: This.

0: O'clock, your updates are on the way. Over the other side, let's bring you Marilyn McCoo. Let's bring you Eric the Architect. Let's bring you Stephen Marley in our reggae stack and so much more. And a new riddle. Let me tell you the answer for this riddle here. I wonder if you got it. If you've got me, you want to share me. If you share me, you haven't kept me. What am I? The answer is a secret. Well done if you got that.
1: Tap in. Tap in. Tap in. Tap in. Tap in. Tap in. Tap in.

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2: Andy Burnham will meet U.S. President Donald Trump for the first time today as world leaders meet in New York. The Prime Minister has previously been critical of Mr. Trump, but insists that he can trust him. Martha's Rule will be extended to hospital A&E departments in England, making it easier for staff and families to ask for a second opinion. From March 2028, medics in A&E will be able to call a dedicated number to trigger a review. Workers will be able to take bereavement leave for a broader range of relationships following a government announcement. Holly Hughes has more.
3: From April next year, the bereavement rights will apply to workers who lose a spouse or partner, parent, adult child or sibling. Women and their partners who experience a pregnancy loss before 24 weeks will also be entitled to up to 2 weeks of unpaid time off work. The announcement comes after a consultation aimed at ensuring the new entitlement is shaped with employers.

0: employers' and employees' needs.
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0: I love the energy of that song, and I love the name of the artist as well. The Sunburst Band. What a lovely... The Sunburst Band. It just makes me feel all happy and joyful inside. That one featured Tiffany Tazzelli Wilson, and that was Reach For My Love. Starting us off this hour in prime position of Track of the Week. Don't you just love it?
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chocolate milk. Chocolate milk to me means a very handsome man. I've seen certain men and gone, that's a tall glass of chocolate milk. But no, this was actually a band, Chocolate Milk. How About Love was the name of that track, thrown all the way back from 1976. Before Chocolate Milk was The Stylistics. Stop, Look, Listen to Your Heart. That was the name of that one, thrown back from 1971. And starting off this throwback stack is a song that's thrown me from 1978, Marilyn McCoo, Saving All My Love For You. That one featured Billy Davis, and don't you know, that was the original. I thought Whitney Houston was the original. Now I have to question my whole childhood, because what do you mean? That wasn't Whitney Houston's. Nope. It was a song written by Michael Massa and Jerry Goffin, originally recorded by Marilyn McCoo and Billy Davis Jr. for their album Marilyn and Billy in 1978. It was then revisited by Whitney Houston, of course, American singer, who recorded the ballad for her self-titled debut studio album in 1985. I just don't know what to do with that, but move on, I guess. Good morning to you. I hope you're doing well on this Tuesday morning. It's the 22nd of September, and you're locked into Colourful Radio with me, Celine C. Jordan. I hope you're doing well. I just can't believe that wasn't Whitney Houston's song. Colourful.

0: Eric the Architect with No Doubt, and in brackets, I'm in love. I had somebody telling me that they didn't expect to be in love with somebody across the waters last night, and I was like, oh, you're talking about me. That's mad, isn't it? Magic. I don't know. Just throw that in there. No Doubt, I'm in love. I feel like that was written by him, but it wasn't. It was Eric the Architect. Coming after October London. Make Me Wanna. That was DJ Green Lantern remix featuring Snoop Dogg. First of all, DJ Green Lantern, as in, like, is it Marvel or DC? I'm not sure. But as in the comics, love it. And before either of those was Marla Kether, K-E-T-H-E-R, with Run the Track. That one featured Reek. Playing for you right here on Colourful Radio on this Tuesday morning. And by the way, it looks like it's going to be quite a bright day for those down south particularly. Band of rain slowly pushing southwards across Scotland and northern England. Elsewhere, it will be cloudy with some sunny spells longer towards the far south. 14 degrees is the low up north in the Stornoway area and 24 degrees, 10 degrees higher, down south in London. 24 degrees Celsius. That's not bad.
1: This

There's something about his voice, isn't it? My goodness. Stephen Marley with No Cigarette Smoking. That one featured Melanie Fiona coming after Sean Paul, Shunderpal, with I'm Still In Love With You. That one featured Sasha. That's such a... just... oh, love it. And Rihanna starting off that reggae stack with You Don't Love Me, No, No, No. And that one, of course, featured Vybz Kartel. I love that name, Vybz Kartel. Hey, it's Tell Me Tuesday, and I want you to tell me the answer to this riddle. Yeah, I've changed it. I've switched it up. Because the dilemmas that I was looking at, they were all just negative and dark and just no. So tell me, on this Tell Me Tuesday, riddle me this. What gets bigger when more is taken away? What gets bigger when more is taken away? The answer is... coming up after the Afrobeat stack. So-

0: FS Green with Melanin featuring Dave Nunes and Karen Nyame KG. I hope I've said that right. Melanin came after Energy. That one was by Tiwa Savage featuring Wonder Cold and Marvo. And Ava Star started off that Afrobeat stack, teaming up with Asake. That was Goodbye. It's almost time for me to say goodbye to you. My goodness, time ticks, man. Time is just ticking. What are you going to do with your time? I've got lots to do today. I've got so much to do this week. In fact, I really need to knuckle down. But before I disappear down the rabbit hole of work, I've got to bring you the riddle, the answer to the riddle. I asked you to tell me what gets bigger when more is taken away. What gets bigger when more is taken away? The answer is, drum roll please, a hole. Yep, think about it. What gets bigger when more is taken away? A hole. We're fast approaching midday. Your updates are on the way. First up, let's get some gospel.
1: Yeah, keep it colourful.

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1: Andy Burnham's getting ready for his first face-to-face meeting with Donald Trump in New York later today. The PM says they'll be laughing off previous criticism of each other, and he now appreciates just how strong the relationship between the UK and the US is. He'll also speak about the risks and opportunities of AI at the United Nations later tonight. Meanwhile, Lib Dem leader Sir Ed Davey is going to use his party conference speech this afternoon to say we need to treat AI like we treat nuclear weapons. He reckons there's a risk of it advancing too far and of us needing to rely on tech billionaires like Elon Musk to save us. A minister has insisted the UK's border is secure after a migrant boat managed to reach the Kent coast without being spotted. It's the first undetected landing for a year. All five people on board are now being held. And productivity experts say the NHS needs to work more efficiently.
2: In particular, we need to spend more money on capital. 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
1: Anita Charlesworth from the Health Foundation. They say thousands of lives could be saved. From Radio News Hub, I'm Phil Towers.
0: Coming up, gourmet sounds, warm vibes.
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2: All eyes will be on New York later as Andy Burnham meets face-to-face with Donald Trump before he gives a speech to the United Nations. It's thought the Middle East, defence and AI will all be on the agenda. A man from Essex has admitted causing the death of his two-year-old son who fell from a hotel window in Cyprus. The boy fell from a fourth floor at the resort in Chlorakas back in July. More than a third of people with hearing loss say they've avoided public transport because of accessibility barriers. The Royal National Institute of Deaf People says all customer-facing staff should get special training. Natasha Robinson is their spokesperson.
3: What we really want to see is any opportunity where people are making local transport plans or purchasing new vehicles, that they're thinking about what they can do to make their services more accessible.
2: And new figures from the RAC show petrol's now 40 pence a litre higher than it was at the start of the Iran war. It's now an average of 1.73 a litre, but diesel's seen an even bigger jump by 54 pence and is close to breaking the £2 barrier. That's the latest from Radio News Hub. I'm Phil Towers.
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1: Andy Burnham's getting ready for his first face-to-face meeting with Donald Trump in New York later today. The PM says they'll be laughing off previous criticism of each other, and he now appreciates just how strong the relationship between the UK and the US is. He'll also speak about AI at the United Nations later tonight. Meanwhile, Lib Dem leader Sir Ed Davey is going to use his party conference speech this afternoon to say we need to treat AI like we treat nuclear weapons. He reckons there's a risk of it advancing too far and of us needing to rely on tech billionaires like Elon Musk to save us. If you've got a poorly pet, well, vets will very soon have to make their prices a lot clearer. It's because of the biggest reforms to the sector in a generation. Things like standardised treatments and clearly displayed costs will be needed so we can compare them more easily. And productivity experts say the NHS needs to work more efficiently.
2: In particular, we need to spend more money on capital. That means that people have the tools to do their job.
1: Yeah, that's Anita Charlesworth from the Health Foundation. They say thousands of lives could be saved. That's the latest from Radio News Hub. I'm Phil Towers.
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3: Looking for something new to get stuck into this autumn? 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David Harewood stars as Pierre, a West London duty solicitor fighting for justice in a system that isn't always on his side. But as he starts challenging corruption, doing his job becomes something much bigger. And soon his career and the people closest to him are at risk. 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
2: All eyes will be on New York later as Andy Burnham meets face-to-face with Donald Trump before he gives a speech to the United Nations. It's thought the Middle East, defence and AI will all be on the agenda. New figures show a record number of children in Scotland are living in temporary accommodation. Over 10,500 were classed as homeless. That's up 5% on last year. At least 11 people are injured, two of them seriously, after a gunman opened fire at a high school in Turkey. It took place earlier today in the Turgutlu district in the west of the country. The suspected shooter has been arrested. More than a third of people with hearing loss say they've avoided public transport because of accessibility barriers. The Royal National Institute of Deaf People says all customer-facing staff should get special training. Natasha Robinson's their spokesperson.
3: What we really want to see is any opportunity where people are making local transport plans or purchasing new vehicles, that they're thinking about what they can do to make their services more accessible.
2: And England bowler Mark Wood has announced his retirement from international cricket. From Radio News Hub, I'm Phil Towers.
0: Coming up, gourmet sounds, warm vibes.
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0: Coming up,

in a blade, but he wasn't on track anyway. I was on track for the grades, nearly got trapped by a babes, could have been rage, but the boy then wised up, never wait for the day when your time's up. Now I run up on the stage and it light up, and there's nobody like us, plus I'm moving righteous, when I'm supposed to be, they notice me, the hope that they hope to be, independent, nobody was owning me, couldn't care if the culture see, cause I'm culture, see, most high looking over me, they know the lead was never for the taking, sitting debating, waiting, whether he's the greatest, they're still tying up laces, but I lap him in a racist, I was feeling an oasis, giving them a basis, then I put up in the dancing, see, bare different faces, better than who? He ain't better than me.

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Straight to rap, never paid them a dividend. State the fact, it's a cage that we're living in. 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Face the fact, it's a maze that we're living in. 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

0: I ain't got a limit, just a lyric and a phone. 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
1: Yeah.

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1: Andy Burnham's getting ready for his first face-to-face meeting with Donald Trump in New York later. Ollie Hughes has more.
2: It could be an awkward meeting between the two. Both have made barbed comments towards each other in the past, and President Trump referred to Mr. Burnham as the mayor of a town who was, quote, very liberal. But speaking on his way over, the Prime Minister said they'll be laughing that off, and he now appreciates just how strong the relationship between the UK and the US is. Mr. Burnham's also expected to speak at the UN later.
1: Next, four people have died in a house fire in Merseyside. Merseyside Fire and Rescue Service says crews were called to the blaze at a semi-detached house in Stone Square in Bootle. UK government borrowing rose in August to the second highest level for the month on record. It's piling pressure on Chancellor John Healey ahead of his first autumn budget. And vets will very soon have to make their prices a lot clearer. It's part of the biggest reforms to the sector in a generation. That's the latest from Radio News Hub. I'm Tanita Sims.
0: Colourful weather.
1: Heavy rain slowly moves across parts of Northern Ireland and Scotland later, staying mostly dry and cloudy in England and Wales with the odd spot of drizzle. Lows of 11 degrees Celsius.
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Hector, rewind. 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

Yes, sir, this one's no other than Architects. 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
1: 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You got J5 right now. This one's called Make I Know Somebody, featuring Skepta and Skilly Bang.

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1: 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This one's called SOS. 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
1: Well, I got Mojo Muggin right now. This one's called Spirits. Let's go.
2: The great unknown. We'll figure it out.

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1: Andy Burnham will insist the UK is not on the slide as he makes his United Nations debut as Prime Minister later. He'll address the UN General Assembly in New York after his first face-to-face talks with US President Donald Trump. In his address, Trump says he believes the US will make a deal with Iran.
2: But I believe we'll make a deal right after the election because it doesn't make sense for them not to. What they don't realize is that I'm not running. I did that already.
1: Four people have died in a house fire in Merseyside. Merseyside Fire and Rescue says crews were called to a blaze at a semi-detached house in Stone Square in Bootle. And in other news, the Strictly Come Dancing Live Arena Tour will return in 2027 with 29 shows around the country. Judges Shirley Ballis, Anton DeBeck and Craig Revel Horwood will join returning host Jeanette Manrara on the road. The live tour kicks off at Birmingham's Utilita Arena on January 22nd. That's the latest from Radio News Hub. I'm Tanita Sims.
0: Colourful weather.
1: Heavy rain slowly moves across parts of Northern Ireland and Scotland later, staying mostly dry and cloudy in England and Wales with the odd spot of drizzle. Lows of 11 degrees Celsius.
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10: Yes, sure. Sounds of no other than Sunburst Band and Dave Lee. This one's called Reach for My Love, featuring Tiffany.

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1: Yes, yes, this was by no other than Ye, featuring CeeLo Green. This was called Bully.

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1: Sounds of no other than M. Merlin right now. This one's called Runaway Sky.

0: Spitzer. He'll address the UN General Assembly in New York after his first face-to-face talks with US President Donald Trump. In his address, Trump says it's time AI was given a rebranding.
1: Hereinafter officially called super intelligence, changing the name, and that the use of the word artificial makes intelligence fake. And it is not fake. It's actually amazing.
0: Next two men have been arrested over a suspected terrorist plot. The men, who were aged in their 30s, were targeting the Jewish community in Manchester. Piers Morgan's vowed to press ahead with suing Earl Spencer. That's despite the author apologising over an error in his memoir about Diana, the Princess of Wales. Spencer's made a raft of claims in the book about the King, as well as about Morgan, which the broadcaster insists aren't true. And if you've got a poorly pet, vets will very soon have to make their prices a lot clearer. It's because of the biggest reforms to the sector in a generation. That's the latest from Radio News Hub. I'm Tanita Sims.
2: Colourful weather.
0: Dry across the south and southeast, though often cloudy elsewhere. Rain spreading southeast across Northern Ireland, Scotland, and into northwest England, becoming heavier by the morning. Lows of 11 degrees Celsius.
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1: Right about now, we got Robin Tick. 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
1: Yes, sure, we got Mel Vito right now. 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

0: I can't unsee it. Lucky I ain't TMZ it. So be it, so be it.
1: This is culturally inappropriate.
0: So be it, so be it.
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1: Prime Minister Andy Burnham says he and Donald Trump have established a good connection in early

0: Chilling. Four people have died in a house fire in Merseyside. Merseyside Fire and Rescue Service says crews were called to a blaze at a semi-detached house in Bootsall. And the Strictly Come Dancing Live Arena Tour will return in 2027 with 29 shows around the country. That's the latest from Radio News Hub. I'm Sunita Sims.
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1: Relations between the US and the UK are more up now that Andy Burnham is Prime Minister than when Sir Keir Starmer held the role. That's what the US President Donald Trump has claimed.
2: I think he's a natural business person. We've had a lot of discussions. Even before this meeting, we've spoken to each other numerous times on the phone. Yeah, I think so. He gets it. He understands what he has to do. Yeah, I do think so.
1: The US president made the remarks in his first face-to-face meeting with Burnham on the sidelines of the United Nations General Assembly in New York. A woman and three children have died in a house fire in Merseyside. Merseyside Fire and Rescue Service say

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0: What a brilliant gospel song to kick off another installment of the Soul Lounge After Dark. This is Metelli with All Things, some 2026 gospel for you. And before Metelli was Erica Falls with her new single, Take Residence. Two songs you need to add to your new music rotation. Love that. So it's the Tuesday evening sounds of Colorful Radio. I'm Ricardo. Welcome to the Soul Lounge After Dark. I hope you've had a good Tuesday and you're now ready to relax, kick back, and enjoy some great independent soul music. Coming your way between now and the top of the hour of 10 o'clock. Music en route in this hour from Ashley J. The song Tiny Desk, we played that for you last week Tuesday night. We'll play it again, well, shortly, in about 2 minutes' time. Some brand new Jazz Caris as well. Got the new single from Victoria Monet, it's called Juicy. And in amongst all that, at 5:30 in this hour, we have our Reggae Rubber Dub in a Tub. Two reggae songs for you back to back, bringing a little Jamaican island flavor to your Tuesday evening. And then after the news and break at 9, we'll slow the pace down for all the lovers and non-lovers right across town with our After 9 selection. And we've got another wonderful one. Another wonderful one for you. If I can just get a sentence together, that will be good, Ricardo. That will be good. So how was your Tuesday? I hope you had a good Tuesday. Hope it was a positive and productive one for you. And as I mentioned, you are now in the mood to listen to some wonderful, soulful, independent soul music, because we have lots and lots of that on deck tonight. Oh, yes, we do. From her current album, Rogue, this is Ashley J.
1: I like that.
0: It's called Tiny Desk. Oh, no, I definitely like this, Ashley. Welcome to the Soul Lounge After Dark, the Tuesday evening sounds of Colorful Radio, your home for soulful music hits.

0: a song that's been sitting in the new music folder for a couple of weeks now. Sounds of Intellect featuring Shay Universe. And a song called It's Okay. It certainly is on a Tuesday night inside the Soul Lounge After Dark. And before Intellect was Ashley J, Tiny Desk from her current album Rogue. Got a wonderful reggae rubber dub in the tub for you. Tell you more about that in a couple of minutes time. On a brand new 2026 rhythm as well. Look forward to pressing play on those two songs for you. Roughly around 5:30 in this hour. All right, up next, the new single from Victoria Monet. It's called Juicy. And we'll play that for you next.
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a song that got a release on Friday, and I'm loving this. It's got a real old school throwback 80s feel to it. That was Victoria Monet and her brand new single. It's called Juicy. Very nice indeed. So hello to all the Virgo babies out there, especially anyone celebrating their birthdays today. As ever, I'm sending the warmest birthday wishes from me and everyone here at Colourful Radio on your birthday. Hope you've had a great birthday celebrating. You may still be celebrating, and why wouldn't you? Hello to those of you celebrating your birthdays tomorrow, in the week ahead, and over this coming weekend as well. When your birthday rolls around, make sure you have a wonderful time celebrating, won't you? So in terms of new music, truth be told, there wasn't a great deal of new music released over the weekend. Well, quality music anyway. So that gives us a chance tonight to revisit some of those songs we haven't played in a while, possibly from 2025 and 2024 as well, including the next song, which was released last year, courtesy of Jeff Redd. It's called Good Time. And we'll play that next. Also, some new music on the way from a UK artist. She goes by the name of Jazz Karis. Her new album, 20-something, is out now. I will play the song Love's Gone after Good Time from Mr. Jeff Redd, which we'll play next for you. And then after that, it will be tonight's, I think tonight's, reggae rubber dub in a tub. We may have time to play one more song after Jazz Karis, as most of these songs now are no more than 3 minutes long.

Hi, this is recording artist Kanya Doss, and you're listening to the smooth sounds of independent soul with Ricardo in the Soul Lounge, supporting independent soul music.

Jazz Karras from her album 20 something. Song's called Love's Gone. Sad thing about this song, it's not long enough. It's actually 2 minutes and 23 seconds long. We need a longer version, Jazz Karras. We certainly do. So let's squeeze in one more song before tonight's Reggae Rubber Dub in a Tub, which comes to us courtesy of Christopher Ellis and Christopher Martin. Tell you more about that straight after this.

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1: It's the Tuesday evening sounds of the Soul Lounge After Dark with me, Ricardo, right here at Colorful Radio, your home for soul food music hits. Play now Isaiah Falls, Maria, My Love is in the name of the song, from his Lover's Paradise Side B album from 2026. Nice. Thank you as always for listening as I gently ease you into your Tuesday night with a smooth mix of some new and semi-new independent soul, a bit of gospel, we've done that for you. And on the way, some reggae in your jeggae. We're about to do tonight's reggae rubber dub in a tub, which comes to us courtesy tonight of two Christophers, Christopher Ellis and Christopher Martin. And if you know anything about reggae music, you will know about reggae rhythms, which is basically a track which ordinarily has six different versions on the track by artists recording different songs, of course, not the same song, but six different songs on the track. And it's called a rhythm. And tonight's rhythm is a 2026 rhythm. It's called the Double Trouble Rhythm. And as we always do on a Tuesday night, we bring a little bit of Jamaican Island flavor to your Tuesday evening into the night. So we're going to do that for you now. Tonight's reggae rubber dub in a tub. First up, Christopher Martin. I beg your pardon, Christopher Ellis featuring Jesse Royal. The song is called This Love. And then we'll follow that with Christopher Martin and Agent Sasko. And a song called Easy. Two songs on the brand new Double Trouble Rhythm. Fresh and new for 2026. And we will do that next. So enjoy tonight's reggae rubber dub in a tub.
2: Yes, sir. This is Jackie Rasta. 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Colorful Radio. Big respect to the massive over there. Seen. Blessed than the ear.

0: wrapping up tonight. Reggae, rubber dub in the tub. Love this. Christopher Martin and Agent Sasko. It's called Easy. And before this, Christopher Ellis and Jesse Royal. This Love. Two songs on the Double Trouble rhythm. Fresh new rhythm for 2026. You'll be hearing lots more of this song. And the Christopher Ellis song, This Love, inside the Soul Lounge. More reggae on your radios tomorrow morning between 7 and 9. 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
1: But I miss you.
0: And throughout the morning vibe as well with the lovely Celine. All right, let's take you back to 2024.
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0: wonderful sounds of Lettuce from her 2024 album Good Life.
1: Hello, love.
0: And the gorgeous Hello Love. A very good evening to my baby girl DD. I know she loves some Lettuce. We saw Lettuce, by the way, back in October 2025. Truth be told, it wasn't a great concert. Not the best performance I've seen from Lettuce in London. Interestingly, she is touring again this year in Europe, excluding London this time around. She really wasn't feeling the London audience back in October last year, and she made that quite clear. But we still love some Lettuce, we really do. Hello Love, the name of the song. Good Life, the album from 2024. And before Lettuce was Shamia Crawford and a song called Answer My Call from her Vulnerable EP from the year 2024 as well. Let's bring you up to date to 2026. Red Hands, Keep On Walking, sampling Dynasty, Adventures in the Land of Music. And we love this. It's the Soul Lounge on a Tuesday night at the Soul Lounge After Dark. I'm Ricardo. Great to have your company until

0: song you need to add to your new music rotation. So Red Hands, Just Gonna Keep On Walking, sampling that 1980 soulful rare groove classic, Adventures in the Land of Music, courtesy of Dynasty. Tunage, you at Tunage. What a wonderful After 9 selection for you. Tell you more about that in about 5 minutes time. At that time on a Tuesday night for you to grab a glass of your favorite tipple, kick back, relax, and let the music move you. Oh yes, that's what we do in the After 9 selection. Not quite a quiet storm, but we're getting close to it, that's for sure. Some wonderful slow jam, some independent soul, and some smooth jazz to get through in hour number two. All right, up next, a song I keep on playing. It really has grown on me. One of the first of two songs, courtesy of Mr. October London, from his excellent new album, Love Me For Me.
1: Your love is like a canvas, babe.
0: It's called Like a Canvas.

0: What a brilliant song. Some smooth jazz on this Tuesday night. Jeff Ponders the Second, featuring the brilliant Eric Robeson. It's Call Believe. We are approaching the colourful of Radio News and Break at 9. When we return, it's the After 9 selection. Music on route in the next hour to help you get nice and comfy. New music off the brand new album from Reggie Myricks. Got some Bella Blair as well. We'll also play the new single for the second or even third Tuesday night in a row, courtesy of Tamia, Forever and a Day. It's a beautiful song. New music from Big Mel as well. He has a new album out called Mr. Man. We'll play a song called Love Don't Cost. It's a gorgeous song. And closer to home, some Children of Zeus on the way as well, from their excellent new album, As the World Burns. So if you are looking for a reason to get real nice and comfy, and no better time to do so than the After 9 selection, which we'll do for you after the news and break at 9. All right, leaving you with the sounds of Jilly from Philly. Closing out hour number one off the Soul Lounge After Dark. This Tuesday night, I'll see you after 9.
1: I gotta keep
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1: 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I gotta keep loving on me and you.

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2: The Prime Minister, Andy Burnham, says he and Donald Trump have established a good connection in early discussions.
3: The Falklands, and you were going to have to listen to us on those issues amongst others. So it's been great to be with you and the team today. We really appreciate it.
2: They met for the first time today since Burnham became Prime Minister. He says the relationship with the US matters to the UK. But the US President told Burnham the UK's agreement with Mauritius to hand over the Chagos Islands is a terrible deal. Piers Morgan has vowed to press ahead with suing Earl Spencer despite him apologising. The author apologised over an error in his memoir about Diana, the Princess of Wales. The family of a man who was shot dead have remembered him as deeply loved, as a fourth person was arrested in connection with the death. William Billy Watson was found wounded and subsequently died at the scene in West Lothian. And pop star Taylor Swift has announced the release of a new single, Patient Zero. That's the latest from Radio News Hub. I'm Tanita Sims.
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It's the Tuesday night sounds of Colourful Radio, the Soul Lounge After Dark with me, Ricardo. Great to have your company. Into the second hour of the show we go. Play now Pookie Bear, I Knew About It, from 2026. And just before Pookie Bear, Taiwan kicked off the second hour and our After Nine selection. Also a single, I beg your pardon, a song from his album The Signature, his 2026 album. We went for the song Stay For A While. Hope you can stay for a while, at least until 10, as we head into the After Nine selection. And if you haven't done so already, time to grab a glass off your favourite tipple. Ease back, relax, and enjoy the wonderful music coming your way as we slow the pace down for all the lovers and non-lovers right across town. The best way to relax on a Tuesday night, listening to some exquisite independent soul. The brilliant Melbourne Moore now. Love wins every time. Oh, yes, it does. Welcome to the After Nine selection.

Brilliant Melba Moore with Love Wins Every Time. Let's hope it does for you as well. Welcome to the Soul Lounge After Dark on this Tuesday night. Great to have you company. And if it's your first time listening to the show, after the 9 o'clock news and break, which we've just done, it's the After Nine selection where we slow the pace down for you and all the lovers and non-lovers right across town. Where we invite you, to kick back, relax, turn those lights down, and enjoy the wonderful music coming your way between now and the top of the hour 10. A quick reminder, Sassy is on the way from 10, the eclectic sounds of Haiti. Always a great listen, so make sure you stick around for that. Still to come, Bella Blair. Song I'm loving is called Butter. Got some Reggie Myricks as well from his brand new album, It Is What It Is. Some Mabel on the way, some Tamia. We'll also play again the brilliant new single by Layla Hathaway from her forthcoming album Made in Chicago. And also some Children of Zeus as we bring it back home to the UK. Some homegrown UK talent. We love some Children of Zeus. Oh, yes, we do. And we'll play a song off their new album, As the World Burns. Roughly around 1:30 in this hour. So lots of more great music to come. So let me invite you now, as I said before, to turn down those lights, kick back, relax, and enjoy the wonderful music coming your way between now and 10 inside the Soul Lounge After Dark, the After Nine selection. Let's kick off three in a row with the amazing Karen White, a former Colourful track of the week. It's called You're Gonna Want Me Back, the Georgie B remix. Gets us on the way. Three in a row coming your way in the After Nine selection.

Brilliant, Reggie Myrix and a song called Walls. Just gotta get past those layers. Get your walls down, your guard down, excuse me, from his excellent new album, It Is What It Is. Quite a few more songs on the album I'm loving. One of my personal favorites, one of these standout tracks off the album. Before Reggie Myrix, Bella Blair with Butter. Karen White kicked off for three in a row. You're gonna want me back. The Georgie B remix. Hope you enjoy that. So once again, for the final time, for everyone celebrating their birthdays today, warm birthday wishes as always from me and all the team here at Colourful Radio. Hope you've had a wonderful day celebrating. For those of you celebrating your birthdays in the week ahead, over the weekend as well, have a wonderful birthday when your birthday roll around, won't you? I'm very much sure you will. And why wouldn't you? All right, let's take you back to 2024 now from the album Crazy Sexy. Mr. Ricky Jones, Sleeping With The Enemy. Can't say I've done that before, but anyway. It's the After 9 Selection with me, Ricardo. Until 10, enjoy. See?

Good to hear this one again, Mr. Ricky Jones. Sleeping with the Enemy. This is nice. It's the After 9 selection right here at Colourful Radio, your home for soulful music hits with me, Ricardo, until 10. Now, this next song was first recorded all the way back in 1974, 51 years later. This is the 2025 remake by Gil Johnson featuring Doc Powell. It's called Can We Pretend? Enjoy.

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1: What's up, everybody? It's me, your man, Will Downing, and you're listening to the ladies' favorite DJ, DJ Ricardo Rockefeller, and he's playing the best variety of smooth, independent soul.
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3: Hi.

can't wait to see this lady in concert in the month of December, Tuesday the 8th of December. Her name is Kalani, the brilliant Kalani, from her self-titled album from 2026. Just played you the song, You Got It. Oh yes, you do. And before the song, Gil Johnson featuring Doc Powell, some smooth jazz on this Tuesday night. And their remake of the Bill Withers classic, Can We Pretend? Hope you enjoy those two songs. Up next, we'll bring it home to the UK. We'll head up to Manchester for an outfit who go by the name of Children of Zeus. They've got a new album out called As the World Burns. Let's press play on this song. It's called Star. To all you amazing stars out there, listening to Colourful Radio, great to have your company on this Tuesday night. Still to come, some Big Mel from his new album, Mr. Man. We'll also revisit the Cold War album by Cy Ray, the daughter of

Brandy, the iconic 90s R&B singer, actress, the one and only Brandy. This is her daughter. Kind of loving this, really do. And before Sire, Tiana Major 9, some more UK homegrown pressure. Her current single, Heaven. And we kicked off three in a row with The Children of Zeus and a song called Star from their album As the World Burns. Back on your radios this coming Sunday afternoon for my weekly Sunday afternoon radio show, The Soul Lounge. As we go through the month of September, thank you for all of you many listeners who join us on a Sunday afternoon to kick back, relax, and enjoy some great music. All right, Big Mel now. It's called Love Don't Cost. Plays right here, right now at California.

Song you need in your new music rotation. Big Mel, Love Don't Cost. One of several songs we've played tonight inside the After Nine selection, which is just over or under 3 minutes long. I've mentioned this quite a few times now. Many of you may have noticed a lot of the modern day R&B and independent soul tracks are approximately 3 minutes long, sometimes 3 minutes and a couple of seconds, I should say. That's all to do with social media and our attention spans getting shorter and shorter. But this next song, it's 4 minutes long of glorious R&B. Tamia, Forever and a Day, plays in the After Nine selection. Enjoy.

just took you back to January 2026 from the album Where the Passion Is, of Preston Glass and the Chosen Family. The song's called You're Speaking My Language. Well, I hope I spoke your language between the hours of 8 and 10 p.m. You're giving me love. You thank you for listening. We are heading towards the final minutes of tonight's Soul Lounge After Dark. Sassy's on the way with her Eclectic Sounds of Haiti. Make sure you stick around for that. Tomorrow morning, Mix Master Mac, he kicks off your hump day, your Wednesday morning from 7 a.m. with Colourful Breakfast. Celine is here from 10 with the Morning Vibe. Deboa takes care of your drive time from 4. And if you like what you hear, if you're a new listener to the Soul Lounge After Dark and Colourful Radio, thank you for listening. I am back with you this coming Sunday afternoon from 1 p.m. GMT for my weekly Sunday afternoon radio show, The Soul Lounge. Look forward to your company for that. Whatever your plans are for the rest of the Tuesday night, enjoy. Enjoy the rest of the working week. Well, for those of you who are working anyway, hope it's a positive and productive working week for you. Closing out tonight's show with some Al Parker Jr. It's called Make Up Your Mind. It's been a real pleasure doing it to you tonight. Hope you enjoyed the After Nine selection as well. Keep it colourful. Sassy is on the way after the news and break at 10 with the Eclectic Sounds of Haiti. From me, Ricardo, as always, take care and God bless.

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2: Relations between the US and the UK are more up now that Andy Burnham is Prime Minister than when Sir Keir Starmer held the role. That's what the US President Donald Trump has claimed.
3: I think he's a natural business person. We've had a lot of discussions. Even before this meeting, we've spoken to each other numerous times on the phone. Yeah, I think so. He gets it. He understands what he has to do.
2: The US President made the remarks in his first face-to-face meeting with Burnham on the sidelines of the United Nations General Assembly in New York. A woman and three children have died in a house fire in Merseyside. Merseyside Fire and Rescue Service say crews were called to the blaze at a semi-detached house in Stone Square in Bootle. Another person has been taken to hospital in the intense fire, which spread very rapidly. And in other news, the Strictly Come Dancing Live Arena Tour will return in 2027 with 29 shows around the country. The live tour kicks off at Birmingham's Utilita Arena on January 22nd. That's the latest from Radio News Hub. I'm Tanita Sims.
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0: Hello, this is your girl Bev Flowers, your favorite compa teacher. 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
1: 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It's DJ Sasia from Compa London on Colorful Radio for the sounds of Haiti. Thank you for joining us again for your hour of pure Haitian music. Today on Sounds of Haiti, we remember two legends of Haitian music. André Desjans of Les Frères Desjans de Pétionville, who passed away last week at the age of 75. Talented trumpeter, composer, and arranger, André helped shape the sound of Haitian compa and left us music that will live for generations. His music remains part of our culture, our memories, and our celebration. Thanks, André, for your beautiful music. I still remember how happy my sister and me used to be standing in front of you, listening to the beautiful sounds of your trumpet. We will definitely miss that. And you were so sweet, smiling all the way. Rest in peace, and thank you for your music. We actually started the show with one of the track he played, Malere, one of the popular track of Frère Desjans, and we're gonna continue for second track, one of my favorite one from Frère Desjans, actually Marina, where we can listen to one of his most beautiful trumpet solo. We're on Colorful Radio for the sounds of Haiti.

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1: I hope you guys enjoyed this trumpet solo as much as I enjoyed it. Thank you, André Desjean. It was beautiful. We're going to continue the show. We have Nico coming with Upan Vimako, Meji Shambende, and new track. This album actually came out yesterday. I had a quick listen to it and pick one track that stand out for me. It's Domi Fashe from Amilite Equipe. I found it very sweet and cool, so I decided I'll play it for you. I'm pretty sure in the next weeks coming, we will discover more of this album together.

It's now time to have a little tour of the world of what's happening in the Haitian industry. We have Caraïbes Azur happening on the 16th and 17th of October in Nice. Mix of compa and zouk artists and some compa classes as well. It's the first edition. I'm pretty sure it's going to be amazing considering the lineup. Salsa Compa Bachata in Valbon the 23rd and 24th of October. Your DJ Sasia will be also there playing. And then December, one of the biggest compa event in Europe is happening in Paris with New Look, a symphony compa concert with one of the most amazing compa band. We cannot wait. We will be there, and I hope you will be there too.

0: Two queens, it was Richelle Guillaume with Oumé Chancole of Radio for the Sounds of Haiti, and another queen. Oh my God, I forgot to say, she's about to play at the Zenith in Paris next year. Huge concert as well. Naika with One Track Mind featuring Kalash. It's hello time on Colorful Radio. Oh my God, there's so many hello tonight. Hello to Tasia. Hello to the Sia listening from France. I can't wait to see you in a week time. All my nieces listening. Hello to Isabel Dupuis and her family. I hope you're having a great time listening to this show. Hello to Valerie. Thank you for having us at your place the other day. Hello to the Haitian Ambassador Son Excellence Anaïs. Hello to Romy Raissa. Hello to Laetitia. It was so nice to meet you the other day. Hello to the Natural Hair and Lock Bar team in Brixton. Thank you for making me look so beautiful. I will be back. Hello to Danny Lidi Gael. Can't wait to see you guys in December in Paris for New Look. Hello to everyone listening to the show. Hello to Anne. Hello to Mama. Hello to Sarah. Thank you for listening to the Sound of Haiti on Colorful Radio.
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Nabde San from Vibriana, Joy Dwet Philly, Haitian American artist in town on the 1st of October. Oyanua is coming all the way from Brooklyn, New York for an amazing show. This is gonna be happening at Soul Mama in Angel on the 1st of October. I actually can't wait to have her in town, and hopefully we can have her on Colorful Radio. Book your date to go to listen to her beautiful voice. It was a pleasure to be with you. We still have a few tracks left, but I'm gonna say goodbye now. I had the pleasure playing music for you tonight. Thank you for listening to me on Colorful Radio for the sounds of Haiti. We will be back next week, same radio, same time, 10 p.m. from UK time, and then an hour of Haitian music. You know what I usually say? In the meantime, be kind, spread the love. It's all about love, and we still have a few tracks coming. Don't leave. We have P Bon Choix coming, remix Jonathan Youth and Duet Mission. C'est oublié, Kai Teji hashtag. Kai will also be in Paris sometime soon. Take care of yourself. Spread the love. It was DJ Sasha from Compa London. Bye bye.

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1: Relations between the US and the UK are more up now that Andy Burnham is Prime Minister than when Keir Starmer held the role. That's what the US President Donald Trump has claimed.
2: I think he's a natural business person. We've had a lot of discussions. Even before this meeting, we've spoken to each other numerous times on the phone. Yeah, I think so. He gets it. He understands what he has to do.
1: The US President made the remarks in his first face-to-face meeting with Burnham on the sidelines of the United Nations General Assembly in New York. A woman and three children have died in a house fire in Merseyside. Merseyside Fire and Rescue Service say crews were called to the blaze at a semi-detached house in Stone Square in Bootle. Another person has been taken to hospital in the intense fire, which spread very rapidly. And in other news, the Strictly Come Dancing Live Arena Tour will return in 2027 with 29 shows around the country. The live tour kicks off at Birmingham's Utilita Arena on January 22nd. That's the latest from Radio News Hub. I'm Tanita Sims.
0: Coming up, are my piano sessions. 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This is colorful. I'm a piano session. This is colorful.

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Akiba nyana bari two by two. Bafuna labafana bama super basku. 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

Initializing sound system. Sound system activated. Initiating sound check. Preparing and initiating bass test. Preparing and initiating treble test. Treble test complete. Preparing and initiating vocals test. Vocals test complete. Preparing and initiating pan test. Pan test left. Pan test right. Pan test left. Right. Left. Right. Left. Right. Left. Right. Left. Right. Left. Right. Pan test complete. Sound check now complete. All systems are ready.

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2: Prime Minister Andy Burnham says he and Donald Trump have established a good connection in early discussions.
3: The Falklands that we mentioned, and you were going to have to listen to us on those issues amongst others. So it's been great to be with you and the team today. We really appreciate it.
2: They met for the first time today since Burnham became Prime Minister. He says the relationship with the US matters to the UK. But the US President did tell Burnham the UK's agreement with Mauritius to hand over the Chagos Islands is a terrible deal. Next, two men have been arrested over a suspected terrorist plot. They were targeting the Jewish community in Manchester. The Community Security Trust described the suspected plot as utterly chilling. And pop star Taylor Swift has announced the release of a new single, Patient Zero. The 36-year-old singer was at the heart of a number of online theories after she changed her Instagram bio and launched a countdown. That's the latest from Radio News Hub. I'm Tanita Sims.
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2: The Prime Minister says he and Donald Trump have established a good connection in early discussions.
3: The Falklands that we mentioned, and you were going to listen to us on those issues amongst others. So it's been great to be with you and the team today. We really appreciate it.
2: They met for the first time yesterday since Andy Burnham became PM. He says the relationship with the US matters to the UK. Ahead of the Chancellor John Healey's budget next month, an influential committee of MPs has warned that policymakers should avoid blaming the UK's budget watchdog for difficult decisions as a result of tight public finances. Two men have been arrested over a suspected terrorist plot. They were targeting the Jewish community in Manchester ahead of Yom Kippur. The Community Security Trust have described the suspected plot as utterly chilling. And pop star Taylor Swift announced the release of a new single, Patient Zero. The singer was at the heart of a number of online theories after she changed her Instagram bio and launched a countdown on her website. That's the latest from Radio News Hub. I'm Jules Eatbridge.
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